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0: Skid Row, I remember you on Steve Gorman Rock. Steve, I have this list of celebrities that you've met. You tell me your first impressions. Ready?
1: Okay.
0: Steven Tyler.
1: Oh, absolutely bigger than you would expect, because that personality of his, you expect that big mouth and a lot of talking and scatting and dancing, and it's that on steroids. When you see him on TV, he's still a little tiny thing in a TV. Then you see him standing. Mm-hmm. It's a fully fleshed out human being acting like that. He's never not on.
0: All right. Julia Roberts.
1: I was struck by a couple things. She was taller than I expected.
0: Okay.
1: Probably 5'8 or 5'9. And that mouth, those teeth, like that smile, it's so much bigger in person than I expected. I was just like, wow. And I was, of course, smitten would be an undersell on how much I was staring at her going, oh my God, I really wish that she would just ask me to run away with her right now. She didn't, oddly enough.
0: Okay, I can't believe this person is on my list. Our producer handed us this list. You actually met Johnny Depp?
1: I did. I met Johnny Depp a couple times

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0: Hey there, friend. It's Rob Morrison from the Sunday Morning Blues Brunch. Join me Sunday morning at 9 o'clock for 3 hours of the hottest music in town. Blues, roots, and then some. And it's all brought to you by the University of Memphis, home of the Tigers. Sunday morning at 9. It's the Blues Brunch right here on the Max.
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0: 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It's the Blues Brunch right here on the Max.
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2: 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Somebody has taken over the Muzak. 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
1: It's in the title.
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5: Here's your Thursday forecast from News Channel 3. Sunny and most pleasant, mid and upper 70s with a light northeasterly breeze. Southerly winds may be gusting starting tomorrow, temperatures climbing into the upper 80s. I'm News Channel 3's Todd Demers.
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0: cool overnight low in the upper 50s, low 60s. We'll see southerly winds and humidity return on Friday, giving us temperatures in the upper 80s and overnight lows in the low 70s, upper 60s. I'm WREG's meteorologist, Lindsay Gaffney.
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whole bunch of different food trucks, bunch of different vendors, ATC Fitness, Mitch Wright Plumbing, Heating and Air, Brown Dog Lodge, Taming the Wild. Big, big participants this year in our Paws in the Park. Now all we need is you and your four-legged furry friend. Or your two-legged bald friend. That will work, too. We're all going to be friends on Sunday at Shelby Farms Park.

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Pause in the park this Sunday. Shelby Farms Park, 1 to 4. We are ready. It's free. Just show up. I mean, you'll probably be at the park anyway. Make sure to come by. We will, we're going to have food trucks.

0: cool overnight low in the upper 50s, low 60s. We'll see southerly winds and humidity return on Friday, giving us temperatures in the upper 80s and overnight lows in the low 70s, upper 60s. I'm WREG's meteorologist, Lindsay Gaffney.
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There's Ozzy, the crazy train. Ladies, I don't know what's going on with you today, but man, we got a lot of crazy. We got a bunch of women on the crazy train today. I mean, just the headlines from our local news partner, Channel 3. Woman sets fire to the Buddhist temple and assaults the monk in Memphis. A monk. Another headline. Mother accused of trying to hit students outside of the school. Where was the other one I saw that was about, the moms? Yeah. Here we go. A mother sent

0: Yep, there it is. Golden Earring Radar Love. 98.1 The Max. I got to revisit this story about the lady who set the Buddhist temple in Memphis on fire today in Midtown. She set it on fire, I guess, after she beheaded the Buddhist statue. She's accused of setting fire to the Buddhist temple in Midtown, and she assaulted a monk that was there. She's on. She did almost between $10,000 and $60,000 in damage, they say. But this didn't happen today. This actually happened Monday morning around 8:30. What drove her nuts Monday morning, other than the fact that it was Monday morning? Cops were called to a Vietnamese Buddhist Association of Memphis temple on Jefferson. That's near Jefferson and Cleveland Street. When they got there, fire crews put out a small fire. A monk said that there was a woman who lived nearby and vandalized their statues. She actually beheaded them with a shovel. And then apparently she attacked a monk. Something set her off. It was Monday morning at 8:30. Something set her off. And the Buddhist statues were in her crosshairs, unfortunately.
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13: What are the chances you are listening to this while drinking a nice hot cup of coffee? If so, don't let me stop you. For years, we've been reporting on the health benefits of coffee, and that's not going to stop today. A new study, this one out of Harvard School of Public Health, found that coffee and tea could help lower your risk of developing dementia. People who enjoyed 1 to 3 caffeinated cups a day saw the biggest impact. In addition to the caffeine, coffee contains hundreds of bioactive compounds that can influence inflammation, glucose metabolism, vascular function, and oxidative stress. It's also possible coffee drinkers might be doing other things that keep them healthy. Eating a more balanced diet, getting plenty of exercise, sleep, not smoking, or drinking too much alcohol. And finally, staying socially active. I'm Dr. Sanjay Gupta, helping you live a better life.
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0: cool overnight low in the upper 50s, low 60s. We'll see southerly winds and humidity return on Friday, giving us temperatures in the upper 80s and overnight lows in the low 70s, upper 60s. I'm WREG's meteorologist, Lindsay Gaffney.
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0: overnight low in the upper 50s, low 60s. We'll see southerly winds and humidity return on Friday, giving us temperatures in the upper 80s and overnight lows in the low 70s, upper 60s. I'm WREG's meteorologist, Lindsay Gaffney.
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Maximum Rock from Memphis. 6:05. We're almost there. Headed that direction. Give you a crack at a trip to see John Mellencamp in Cleveland. It's coming up. Our next flyaway keyword.

0: cool overnight low in the upper 50s, low 60s. We'll see southerly winds and humidity return on Friday, giving us temperatures in the upper 80s and overnight lows in the low 70s, upper 60s. I'm WREG's meteorologist, Lindsay Gaffney.
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